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4: 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Неустоимият вкус на Орео.

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0: City Liato.
3: I don't need your words. If you want.

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Party as the summer. 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Summer. Summer. Сити лято. If you don't like something, change it. If you don't like your job, quit. If you don't have enough time, stop watching TV.

0: City Liatto.
1: 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See you at the bar, you was hardly talking. That's when I knew that your heart was starring. Friends to lovers need a part to star in. Like, wait, babe.

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1: Shake it, girl.
0: Just a little bit of.
1: Little, little, little, little, wiggle, wiggle. Shake what your mama gave you. Misbehave you.